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0: You do hate me, don't you, Charlie?
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